0: And when I'm gone, I want all of my trench coats framed and my knackered boots and dirty glasses tastefully arranged on the plinths in between. Cos when they get to the final exhibition that celebrates my good name, I want you to be on display too, cos all that really remains of me is...
1: You!

Welcome. You have just accessed the Akashic Records Genetic Information Division. This program is required for those wishing

0: your history.
1: First of all, the term black and white is a fallacy. It simply is another way of saying this or that. Let's examine the term this or that in its ultimate form, which is this means the truth or that which is resistant to it. When a minority realizes its similarities on a higher level, not just black, but people of color, and higher still, indigenous, and even higher still, from the tribe of, and yet higher, the rainbow children, then this understanding comes, the so-called minority becomes a majority in a wink of an eye. This action will cause a reaction or resistance. The source of this resistance must be banished, as it is in direct conflict with the initial action. It cannot be assimilated, for its very nature is resistance. In other words, one cannot serve two masters. You are either this or that, which is not.

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1: London, England. Sometime in the early 1600s.

Everybody get in the game. Put up a one glove fist. Make a sound. Violet Brown.

Protestants and Catholics will be able to join hands and sing in the words of the old Negro spiritual, free at last.

In a world of gray and blind circumstance, the more I look, I see patterns. Even in the way Ian Curtis stands. And when they get to the end, they begin again. But this is not the end. All these patterns within more patterns, hiding in plain sight, year after year. On my window, frost flowers appear. Like when my eyes are blind, but my heart still sees. I'm staring at scars that no one else believes. And how something hidden can grow suddenly so clear. The way a promise breaks, and out of nowhere, another appears. Patterns in the games we play. I see patterns, the way a broken heart shatters. And Jackson Pollock paints patterns in the world of strays and loneliness. Where young people cry and old people kiss. Still see patterns, even where they don't exist. And when we get to the end, we'll begin again. Ah, but this is not the end. All our patterns hiding in plain sight, year after year, thinner than sliced shadows and vanishing faster than Irish

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Have you heard about the all-new Subaru Crosstrek with the new suspension package? 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
2: 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I can even predict your angles. Fabricating stories on the family front, cause you heard Mr. Morale. 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Tommy Hilfiger stood out, but FUBU never had been your collection. I make music that electrify him. You make music that pacify him. 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
3: 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T-Wizzy, motherfuckers. 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

Yeah, yeah, mic check 1, 2. All right, good night and greetings. Oh, buck up that sound, listeners. 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We're right here at Urgent FM. 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Roots Explosion alongside Shamanic Sound on the Buck Up That Sound radio show. You're listening to the dub version, Danny Henry, African Gold. And the first one was of course Bob Marley and the Wailers, Africa Unite.

This year one, Jashaka, Willie Williams, See Me, yeah man, Dubwise. Big up the man called Zylo from Africa United Sound System. Yeah man, big up the one, yeah, DJ Lazy, Mafia Ras, Martin, and the whole of the crew. Ayus, yeah man, enough respect.

I met Zylo in 2022. Yeah, man. We moved to Ghana. Then I met the Africa Unite Sounds. And I checked the vibes.

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1: 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Yeah. 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

I knew it was love, and I felt it was glory. But you never told me the end of the story. I knew it was love, and I felt it was glory.

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I just want to make a turn.